going to be a red in color, 2016 Dodge Dart with a black hood. Again, red 2016 Dodge Dart with a black hood. Possible suspect is a 14-year-old black male. Vehicle was supposedly in a cache area.

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spoke with all parties involved. There was no domestic. I repeat, no domestic. The lady was just trying to get across the road with traffic because the reason he was following her is that she had a baby stroller. We'll be 1098.

0: 337 Dispatch, go ahead with that second call.
1: Highway 115, Southwest Lee Boulevard, 115 and Lee. Caller said that there's a female sitting on the bridge on 115 between Lee and Gore. It's going to be a native female, pink shirt, backpack, about 40 to 50 years of age.
0: Copy.

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0: Clear, 332.
2: 122, dispatch, same traffic.
0: 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One 22, can you put a B for me?

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1: 132, got
0: it. I'm going to be on Cole and Sylvie out with Oklahoma Tag David King Boy 210. Should come back to a silver and color Silverado.
1: Claire, you said Sylvie and King?
0: Cole.
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0: 3344, name and date of birth.
1: 132
0: Hamlet. It's going to be Matthew Cutsey, first name Mary Adam, Tom, Edward William, last name Charles, Union Charles, King Sam Edward, date of birth 77/17/98.
1: I'm sorry, I'm having a little bit of trouble understanding. Can I get that last name one more time?
0: It's going to be Tuxie, Charles, Union Charles, King, Sam, Edward,

0: 326.
1: 326. Have a possible location for a missing juvenile. Or missing, this might be just a missing person. I don't think he's a juvenile anymore. It's at 12284 Northeast Trail Road. 12284 Northeast Trail Road. Looking for a Layman McLemore. It's going to be a white male, brown hair, last seen wearing a blue Columbia fishing button-up, khaki cargo shorts, and red Converse. Date of birth should be 3/26/03.
0: Tail 4, will be in route.

0: 177, go ahead.
1: Yes, ma'am, I'll be back 10-8.

0: Go ahead.
1: Okay, I did find a valid DL for Mr. Cuxy. It's going to be DL number of Paul 083-713-775. Again, Paul 083-713-775. Does have an endorsement Emma than Mary for motorcycles, showing restrictions A and for motorcycle learning license and B for corrective lenses. It's going to be a Class D driver's license, showing him out of Sulphur, Oklahoma. 44s are going to be clear all around. Also, for that vehicle information, I am showing it's going to be returning on a silver and color 2011 Chevy 2SC to a Janet Cole out of Davis, Oklahoma. Expiration is June 30th, 2026, so expiring soon. Insurance confirmed through Old American Indemnity Company.

0: That's the Fletcher Fire Department and surrounding areas. Fletcher Fire Department and surrounding areas have a controlled burn at 406 Northeast Hanna Avenue. 406 Northeast Hanna Avenue. We'll be burning brush and wood.
1: Are you to me for a violation of protection order? Looks like via online or social media.
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0: 326 dispatch.
1: 326,
0: go ahead. Yes, ma'am. I'm 97 here on Trail Road. There's a sign as you're coming in onto the property. It says entering trust property. Could you check with Kona to see if this is trust?
1: Yes, sir. One moment.

I've drove the area, no contact. I'm going to get out and walk the bridge real quick.

0: 326.
1: Comment saying that you believe this is trust property?
0: 10-4, do they want me to stand by and wait on them, or are they going to take care of this?

0: saying that I guess one of their officers is on the phone with one of yours, so he said he'll let them coordinate. It is looking to be trust. He's talking to them about it right now, but I don't have an answer for the rest of that.
1: 10-4, I'll go ahead and 98 from here then, and if you go ahead and give me the violation of protective order.
0: Clear. That one's going to be at 11245 Northeast Jair Lane, 11245 Northeast Jair Lane. And that one, you're going to be making contact with a Josh Lospano. The PO is against his stepdaughter, who is making accusations online. She lives in Texas.
1: Beautiful.
2: Him.
0: Clear, 328, have a good night.

0: 337 dispatch.
1: Go ahead.
2: I spoke with a passerby. He stated he saw her here earlier and she was acting very irrational. I walked the bridge, drove the area, unable to locate. It'll be 1098 unless we get further.

0: 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Did you have him out on something?
1: Yeah, I had him out at Selby and Cole for a vehicle stop. I gave him traffic back not too long ago.
0: 1040, sound 10-8 off that.

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1: 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Be advised. I'll be standing by while they exchange children.
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0: 326.
1: 326, I have a cal out. Northeast 135th Street, Northeast Townley Road. That's 135 in Townley. Cal out in the roadway south of this one.
0: 10-4, we'll be around.
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1: 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I have an EMR at 37 Southwest 25th Street. Actually, 37 Northwest 25th Street. That's 37 Northwest 25th Street. For a 59-year-old female, conscious with difficulty breathing.
0: 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Clear, engine 7. 326 dispatch, I've located the cow. It's here on 135th, about a quarter mile south of Townley.
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Dismiss 11-1. 11-1. PD's requesting you at the jail at 100 South Railroad, 100 South Railroad. It's going to be for a 32-year-old male, conscious and breathing, with a busted lip. PD's already there.

0: 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You won't be on it.
1: That's clear.

Dispatch to Memorial EMS, Engine 7, Memorial EMS, Engine 7. I have an EMR at the Outback Steakhouse at 7206 Northwest Cash Road, 7206 Northwest Cash Road, inside of the Outback Steakhouse, for a 72-year-old male, conscious and breathing, having a seizure.

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I have an EMR at 1312 Southeast Barkley Road. 1312 Southeast Barkley Road. For a 68-year-old male, conscious and breathing sick patient, says he has pneumonia. This is going to be a Charlie level call.

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0: 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We have two riders en route to Memorial. We'll be clear of the scene, return to quarters.
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0: Fletcher Way, 32 County, 4344, by name and date of birth, when ready.
1: Quiet, sir.
0: Abby Maisha, Mary Young Edward, Sam Henry Edward, 1022. Mary Young Edward, Sam Henry Adam. Last name, Gilly, George Ida Lincoln Edward Young. Date of birth is going to be 07-01-92.
1: You said four.

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0: 132, 44 is going to be 1050 for Maisha Marie Billy. 43 comes back to a valid DL of Henry 083-099-303. That's Henry 083-099-303. Status is valid, Class D David. Corrective lenses restriction. Expiration is August of 2029.
2: What's your 130 cat 4344, we're ready.
0: Go ahead, sir.
2: Oklahoma commercial driver's license number Mary 084-177-191. She came back to Gavin Lewis, last name Hollers, Henry Ocean, Lincoln, Adam Robert Sam, date of birth 11-01-2002.
0: This next one. Go ahead, sir.
3: Appeal number 26-397 has been served at this time, 2134.
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0: 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I'm going to be 10-8 off that stop and back on with 130.
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0: You can show us clear Memorial and dropping off our precious cargo again.
1: Have arrived at Memorial or you are clear returning folks?
0: We are clear returning and going to drop off two firefighters. We'll work out the arrival time later.
1: I copy it. 21, 36.

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Kirk CMS, Ladder 1. EMR, the City Jail at 100 South Railroad Street, 100 South Railroad Street. Let me use a 45-year-old male, conscious and breathing. Has a leg bite from an animal attack.

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1: Chattanooga 152 dispatch. Yes, for bid advice, I just tried 21 y'all's line and I couldn't get through. I just got an RP advised, calling advised, 3 miles north of Chattanooga on 115. They came up on a car with all the doors open. Thought it might have been a rolling domestic. Said two of them were walking down the highway.
2: State Highway 115.
1: Yes, sir. 3 miles north of 115 and 36.
3: Railroad command.

0: to 337.
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0: 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Do you want him to start that way?
1: If you don't mind, both of us are on East Core and Flower Mountain.
0: Okay. Dispatch, you clear, direct. 156 will be starting that way. Dispatch, square.

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1: Sir, 44 is going to be 1050 for Gavin Lewis Hollers. 43 does come back to DO Given. Showing status to be valid, Class A Adam. Has restriction code E Edward O Ocean. Expiration is 01 of 2027.

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1: I'm going to be on 277 and I-44 out with Oklahoma tag Robert Charles Union, 493. Should come back to a white and colored Toyota Highlander.
0: 10-4.

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1: Fletcher 130, Calgary 1075, 277, just south of Watts, flight and color, Chevy Cruze, Oklahoma, Frank, Edward Union, 066, F43, 4041, ready.
0: Go ahead and give me the traffic, sir.
1: 4344 on a Oklahoma Henry 771-123-109. Come back to a Brooklyn Jade, last name of Wiley, William Young, Lincoln, Ida Edward, date of birth 0501-2008.
0: Just not just go ahead.
2: Fletcher 132 County, 4344, one ready.
0: 132, go ahead.
2: The Oklahoma driver's license, Nora 081-133-847.
0: 10-4.

337 dispatch. On I-44, Hispanic male walking northbound south of Rogers Lane on the east side of the road. Appears to be stumbling. You might send somebody to check on him. South of Rogers, east side of the road, northbound on 44, just north of Cache.

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1: Courage 255. Dispatch, Fletcher 130. Sir, 44 is going to be 1050 for Brooklyn Jade Wiley. 43 does come back to D.O. Given, showing status to be valid. Class D David, graduated license restriction, expiration is November of 2027.
2: 10-4.

0: Fletcher 132.
1: What?
0: 132, 44 is RW 1050 for a Terry Sparkman. 43 does come back to DL Gibbon. Status is valid, Class D David. Expiration is April of 2030.
1: 10-4, thank you.

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0: Dispatch to Memorial EMS, Engine 2, Memorial EMS, Engine 2. PDs are questioning you back at Sanders Heights Apartment at Apartment E, 1503 Southwest Tennessee Avenue, Apartment E as in Edward. Found a patient they were looking for earlier, unknown age, but has laceration to his wrist.
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5: Go ahead. Sonoma Class A's and David. Clients number Charles 083-363-138. Venture Jessica Don, last name of Piercy. Call Edward Robert Charles Young. 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

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Another EMR at the Golden Rule Estates, Lot 90. And just 40 Northeast 25th Street and Lot 90 for a 46-year-old female, conscious and breathing with chest pain. 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

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Golden Rule Command.

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1: Fletcher, 130 County, only 130 and 132 are 10A, 137, not on shift.
0: Dispatch Claire went out on Tiger Paw earlier. I'll go ahead and put him 10-7.
1: 10-7. What time was it?

0: first one was at 2104.
1: 177 County, that was me, sir.
0: Clear 177. Thank you.

0: 337, dispatch.
1: Go ahead, sir.
0: You can clear that 1021. He's going to call Sergeant West in the morning and get this cleared up instead of handling that at 10 o'clock at night.

0: 77 and North Drive.
1: So I got 277 and Drive. What was that cross?
0: 277 and North Drive. I'm going to be out with Oklahoma tag Robert Charles Union 493. Should come back to a Toyota Highlander, silver in color.
1: 10-4.

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0: 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Be out at 909 Southwest 79th Street on a protective order.
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2: 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EMR at 16th Street and Cash Road. 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
0: The dogs appear to belong to the residence at 1508 Northwest 16th. Somebody come out and put them in their yard.
1: Okay, I got 1508 Northwest 16th.
0: We still have one that is running loose at the corner of 16th and Baldwin at the moment.
1: Okay.

Dispatch, the Kirk CMS Engine 8. Kirk CMS Engine 8. I have an EMR, the Southwestern Behavioral, at 1602 Southwest 82nd Street for a 40-year-old female, conscious and breathing, having a seizure. My patient's going to be in the intake

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1: 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I'm 1010. Have a good night.
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0: I still have a noise complaint in Geronimo, 406 Broadway Avenue. 406 Broadway Avenue. Noise is coming from apartment C as in Charles. It's going to be loud music. 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
1: Comanche Nation, Mary, Tom, Sam, 016. I'll be connected.

Dispatcher, Memorial EMS, Engine 6, Memorial EMS, Engine 6. I'm an EMR at 3001 Southeast Surrey Lane, 3001 Southeast Surrey Lane. We're an 81-year-old male, conscious and breathing fall patient. Says there's no injuries, but he's not fully alert.

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PD is requesting you to 1901 Northwest Oak Avenue, 1901 Northwest Oak Avenue, for a physical domestic. Unknown age male, stat. PD is already on scene.

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0: This is Tesla 326.
1: Six.
0: 326, I-44, just south of 45 exit for Love, have reports of a possible white male squatting on the side of the roadway, wearing gray shirt, possible gray shorts. Advise that he also looks like he's intoxicated. I did contact OHP. They're asking to get a deputy in route.

0: 1741 Northwest Quanah Road. That's 1741 Northwest Quanah Road. RPC said there is a sedan, unknown color, speeding up and down the roadway. Vehicle did park in RP's driveway with the lights off. They believe it's possible a teen that's driving. Nobody wants contact. No further information. The vehicle did leave.
1: Copy. I'll be en route shortly. I'm going 97 on I-44 call.
0: 10-4.

0: 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Did they say he was in the eastbound lane?
1: 10-4, sir.
2: Copy. Pull the responding ambulance to our location.
1: 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Dispatch, the 117, are you clear on traffic?
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0: go ahead, sir.
1: Okay, 1098, clear left 1012. He's off the highway. He got off here at exit 45. Said he's going to his house around the spur. But he's off the highway. He doesn't need medical help. He doesn't appear too intoxicated.
0: It's 10-4. I'll advise OHP.

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dismissed to Memorial EMS, Engine 7, Memorial EMS, Engine 7, EMR, 426 Southwest 80th Street, 426 Southwest 80th Street, for a 75-year-old male, conscious and breathing fall patient with a possible head injury.

0: 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I'll be 81 in the area.
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0: dispatch. I don't see anything out here. 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
1: 10-4, sir.

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0: Sir, I have a 1066-8023 State Highway 17. 8023 State Highway 17. Stating that it's going to be the offense motion that was activated. 1069. I believe it's going to be RNJ Motors.

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0: 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PD's requesting you back at Northwest Victory Boulevard, Northwest Cash Road, and Victory Boulevard and Northwest Cash Road for medical supplies that was left on scene.
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All traffic will be on Fire Ground 3. 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

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Now the EMR at 161 7th Street. That's 161 number 7th Street. For a 51-year-old male, conscious and breathing with abdominal pain. While driving down Fire Ground 3. 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
0: 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We just need to, ride to the hospital.
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0: I'll be clear off scene, Paxton. 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

0: 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Fortville Ambulance Dispatch, Fortville Ambulance Dispatch. I need you en route to the trail across from 1304 Upton. 1304 Upton across from that residence at the trail for a 31-year-old male who fell and is now experiencing back pain. Currently conscious and breathing.
1: Okay.

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Yes, sir. I've got a cow out, flower mounting combs. 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I've left two voicemails for different cattle owners.

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1: And for dispatching, go ahead and show me if you can make a call.
0: Okay.

Dispatch all units, I got a 1080 vehicle, 36 and 115, State Highway 36, County Highway 115, and a white Chevy Equinox trying to get someone to the hospital, possible heart attack.

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They are going to stop at Station 8. It's a 36-year-old male, conscious and breathing with chest pain.

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1: 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We are transporting one patient, non-emergency status, with a male battle buddy to Memorial Southwest.

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1: Okay, Southeast Watermount and Woodlawn, Oklahoma, Lincoln King George 984. Should come back to a grayish color GMC Canyon Denali.
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Valen Klosty David with corrective lenses for an Eric and Joseph Harris, 1116 of 69, 44 is R1050, he's in our global subjects, your 29-1050 returns on a gray 2017 GMC Canyon registered to him out of London, 3 of 27, and that insurance is going to be confirmed USAA.

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1: Yes, ma'am. Going to be at Northeast Trail and Northeast Welch, Oklahoma, Queen George Union, 870.
0: I'm clear.

0: I-44 northbound. There's a black and blue motorcycle going in excess of 100 miles an hour northbound.
1: What was the mile marker?
0: Northbound exit gate.
1: Okay, thank you.

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The patient will be in a white Durango in the parking lot.

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1: Okay.

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0: Yes, sir, you can cancel your response. This is going to be a 10-7. Right, dispatch, we still will need LPD to respond.
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All traffic will be on Fire Ground 3, Fire Ground 3, second page at 806.

0: time.
1: My vehicle is going to be a 67 on first and Lee. I'll be 86 with 323 going at 323.
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1: And you did say Fire Ground 3, correct?
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1: 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Thank you.

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0: 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Going to be 377 in Bonfield, Oklahoma, Marietta Frank 131.
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0: Yes, ma'am, I'm going to be 62 in DeLisi Road, Oklahoma, Tom Ocean, Tom 794.
1: Okay.

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Was calling yesterday that you kept trying to call. 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They are now clear to answer the phone. Just a heads up. Let me give you that number again.

Dispatch to Kirk CMS, Engine 4, Kirk CMS, Engine 4, be en route to 1824 Northwest 22nd Street, 1824 Northwest 22nd Street, in reference to a physical domestic. Consider staging PD is en route as well.

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0: Go ahead, Chief 2.
1: Yes, sir. We'll be terminating this scene and returning to fireman, holding the own units back in session.
0: Dispatch is clear.

Yes, 343 dispatch, only at 2231 Northwest Hoover Apartment B on a forcible entry detainer.

Going to be Highway 62 east of Cache on Oklahoma tag. Frank George Henry 504 should come back to a Ford F-150 white in color.

Dispatch to Memorial EMS, Engine 5, Memorial EMS, Engine 5, EMR at 4759 Northwest Motif Manor Boulevard, 4759 Northwest Motif Manor Boulevard is the lot and courtyard apartments. Apartment B as in boy, 5, B5, for a 73-year-old female conscious with difficulty breathing.

0: Yes, ma'am. I'm going to be at 58 in the Iron Pen, Oklahoma, Nora Nora Charles, 113.
1: Okay.

0: 328. Andrew Lynn Miller is going to be clear. He's got a valid Class A Atom with an endorsement of NOR for tanker. 44-1050 on him. Your 29-1050 is going to be on a silver Kia Forte registered to Sharon Miller out of Altus, 6 of 26. And insurance on that is going to be confirmed through Progressive.
1: And 4, thank you.

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0: 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Be 10-8, written warning.
1: I'm clear. Route 328, were you clear on my traffic?
2: Yes, clear on your traffic. What's the name of the RP?
1: You're going to make contact with a Nick

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Dispatch to Kirk's Ambulance Intern 1. Kirk's Ambulance Intern 1, respond to EMR 620 Southwest E as in Edward, 620 Southwest E as in Edward, apartment 7D Boy, have an 80-year-old male, conscious with difficulty breathing.

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around? We're still in Spectre 4. Dispatch, will be conducting fire drills at buildings 4122, 4123, and 4125. We'll notify you when complete.

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0: 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Ten four.

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1: 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In that area.

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0: to Engine 7. Have a service call for a lift assist, LPD on scene, La Villa Apartments, 8109 Northwest Gray War, 8109 Northwest Gray War, apartment 10, for a lift assist.
1: Yeah, 21, reference a missing person. Make contact with Blake. He lives in Tulsa. I got phone number of 918-316-8396. That's 918-316-8396. It's reference a missing person from the other day.

0: Dispatch to cash units. When you're off that, I've got a 66 coming in.
1: Well, that's clear. Go ahead with it.
0: It's going to be at 15331 Northwest Rogers Lane. 15331 Northwest Rogers Lane. It's going to be on a Rodney Ryder residence. They've got southeast doors going off.
1: Okay, 10-4. I'll hit that. Hold on a second.
0: So clear.
2: Let's go.

0: One, did you dispatch?
1: Go ahead.
0: Should we connect from this? I'll be around that 66.
1: Okay.

0: Warning, he says.
1: Dylan.
0: Yes, ma'am, I'm 97, but the main gate to me closed.
1: Okay, let me call the alarm company back and see if I can get a code or something. Is there a lock or a code or what is it?
0: Yeah, it's going to be a number pad for a code.
1: Okay.

0: 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Kirk CMS, Fletcher First Responders, respond to EMR. 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We have no further. All units go to Fire Ground 3, Fire Ground 3.
1: First is clear, 264. We'll be responding 264.
0: Clear, 264.
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1: I'm about to be. Go ahead and show me out with him. This is the Ian Charles and 7th Street.
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0: No 15 at this time. He's on a heart monitor for heart condition. He is staying at his mother's residence on 2nd Street, though.
1: Thanks, Alma.

Dispatch to Memorial EMS, Engine 4, Memorial EMS, Engine 4, EMR at the corner of Northwest 40th Street and Northwest Osmond Avenue, the corner of Northwest 40th Street and Osmond Avenue for a 20-year-old male conscious and breathing that passed out from heat exposure.

It's Minor and Sheridan. So EMS, EMR, Minor and Sheridan, 38-year-old female, conscious breathing, needing eye looked at after a physical altercation after an accident.

dispatch to Paradise Valley First Fire Department. Paradise Valley Fire Department, be advised of a control burn at 11386 Northwest 4 Mile Road, 11386 Northwest 4 Mile Road.

Dispatch to Kirk CMS, Engine 5, Kirk CMS, Engine 5, EMR at 3304 Northwest Baltimore Avenue, 3304 Northwest Baltimore Avenue for a 95-year-old male conscious with difficulty breathing.

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0: I got a domestic going on at Tiny Mae's Bar and Grill off 17. It's 9201 State Highway 17. 9201 State Highway 17. It's going to be at Tiny Mae's. I've got, I guess it's a pediatric center now. I've got one party blocking the other party in with their vehicle in the middle of the parking lot.
2: Done. I guess I haven't been set an update on the CAD for y'all that's been annexed by the city. I'll be in route.
3: 146,
0: this 143, I was clear. 146, I was trying to key up to him. You're 97, I'm assuming, at this call.
3: Yeah, you're
0: okay, 323 to 10-8.

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0: US 62 coming out of the Target parking lot, northbound. We have a head-on collision. I'm going to check on these people. It's off the roadway.
1: Okay. All good. LP, you're rolling that way. Do you want 767 to roll? Looks like we're getting calls starting to come in now.
0: Stand by. I'm checking on them right now. First is going to be Oklahoma, David Frank, Frank 501, Ford F-150, red in color. Stand by for a second. Second will be Oklahoma, Robert Edward John, 021. The female driver of the red truck's okay. I'm checking on the older couple over here.
1: Okay, we're getting crash alert alarms now. It's going to trigger 76-7 to roll.

Dispatch to Memorial EMS, Engine 7, Memorial EMS, Engine 7, be en route to 2030 Northwest 82nd Street, 2030 Northwest 82nd Street at Target for a traffic collision. Unknown injuries at this time.

0: guys, I've moved her chair back. She has a pretty good abrasion on her left calf and her right knee.
1: I've got 76-7 almost to you. I've got two ambulances coming in my units.
0: Okay, 10-4, the male was requesting for one, so.
1: Sounds good.

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2: Go ahead.
1: Yes, sir. 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I think you can probably haul them in one bus, though.

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We're going to be located right off of Quanah Parker at that north entrance to target.

0: 5. 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
1: Okay.

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0: I'm going to give you a phone number. I've got a lady calling. She's willing to assist searching for a missing person. She doesn't know if she's going to be on the lawn side, out by the lakes. She doesn't know if she's going to be on the county side. She doesn't know if she's going to be on trust land. She doesn't know who to talk to. So it's just really a confusing call, but if you could just call her, I'll give you this number to tell her what she can and can't do, because she's basically wanting to go look around for her friend on people's property.
1: Okay, go ahead with it.
0: Her number is Cassandra. 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Her name is Cassandra. Her phone number is 724-854-0362. That's 724-854-0362.

0: 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We'll be back out at Holder Family.
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2: 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Correction, commercial fire alarm.

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2: Engine 2 to dispatch. Engine 2 is on scene, a commercial warehouse. We do have an alarm going off. We have nothing showing, though. Engine 2 will be investigating.
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1: Good.
2: I'll no longer be 86 with 323. I'll be back in my unit and I'll be 10-8.
1: Okay.

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1: Go ahead.
0: Engine 3 will be terminating our portion of this incident. We'll be back in service.
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0: going?
1: Go ahead and clear that 21. It was for mainly information. Yeah, go ahead and clear that.
0: Okay.

0: Go ahead, engine two.
1: This is going to be a valid alarm due to the sprinkler system activating. No water swelling, though, at this time. Group of people there at the warehouse have been notified to get a hold of their sprinkler system people and get it reset.

0: EMS, standby for EMR at the overhang between 6005 and 6002. Fortville EMS, EMR between 6005 and 6002 Bessinger, the overhang for an 18-year-old female, conscious breathing, roll of her ankle, possibly broke it.
1: Medic 5 square.
0: Here, copy.
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0: 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You can show us clear of 38th Street, transporting one non-emergent to Memorial, Maine.
1: Dispatch is clear.

Dispatch to Engine 1 being route to the corner of Southeast 2nd Street and Southeast Lee Boulevard. Southeast 2nd Street and Southeast Lee Boulevard for electrical hazard, reporting to be a low-hanging power line.

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0: Fidelity and Sparkloth, if there's a low hanging on the wire at second and Lee just to the south.
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0: Speaker. Yes, sir. I've got a female named Pam calling, wanting you to call her. I reference a child. She says you know her. Do you have her 21? If not, I'll give it to you.
1: I'm not sure who that is. Go ahead, search for
0: it. It's going to be 580-215-8154. That's 215-8154.
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0: 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I'll be 1014 from here with 3 females en route to a residence just north of the Mears Country Store. I'll give you a better address when I get there.
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0: Dispatch, engine two, being route to 1310 Southwest 21st Street, 1310 Southwest 21st Street at John and Cook's Barbecue for a fire alarm.
1: Good, Robbie.

is clearing en route. I do believe this is going to be the same alarm going off for the affiliated van lines next door.

Dispatch, we're filling the spot. Five will be temporarily unavailable for calls. We'll be doing some training. We'll let you know when we're back up and running.

off at 4th and Miller. I don't have a good address. They said it's the Hillary Sterling Head Inn. They had no idea what the address was, but I got cross streets of 4th and Miller, referenced multiple alarms going off, front door and interior motion.

0: SO328.
1: Okay.
0: I know you're working with 332 right now, but I've got, I don't know if it's a motorist assist or something. It's out there by Hillary Communications at 529 Telephone Road. That's right off of I-44 and State Highway 49. Telephone Road does not geo-verify. I've got a semi with a flatbed. Not blocking traffic, but it's blocking the whole entrance to Hillary Communications. One 70, go ahead.
2: 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Can you give me the name of that again?
0: They tell me it's Hillary Sterling Head In.
2: Okay, that's up there at the water tower at the Hillary base. I'm going to check it out real quick. I'm 97.
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0: secure. I'm hearing an alarm going off inside, but everything's 10-2. 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
1: 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It's the water flow alarm. 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

Dispatch, all units, stand by for a missing person below with vehicle out of Canadian County. Be on the lookout for a silver 2011 Camaro, Sam Boy John 089. Sam Boy John 089 is located, be advised, entered in CIC. Missing person is a Landon McElmore, 23 years of age. Check welfare.

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Received a 1066 734 Northeast Windridge Lane, 734 Northeast Windridge Lane, 1066 at a residence. 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
1: Clear, Agent 2. Agent 1, are you clear on Agent 2 taking the call?
0: Agent 1's clear on all traffic.

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1: Roger, I'd be advised we now have two casualties on GA if you go to the same unit.
2: Yeah, I'm pretty good. We're in training.
1: Cool. We're currently gathering the information in time now. As soon as we get it, I'll relay it.
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0: Okay, copy. Medic 5, dispatch. Do you want me to go ahead and call Kirk for the second individual, or do you want me to wait?
4: It's Medic 5. 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
0: Yeah, copy.
5: 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Both patients have arrived at AXP Delta, making patient contact now.
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0: What's there?

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0: dispatched to Memorial Ambulance 1, Engine 4, Memorial Ambulance 1, Engine 4, Northwest Westley Avenue and Northwest Columbia Avenue, Northwest Westley Avenue and Northwest Columbia Avenue. It's a 70-year-old male, conscious and breathing, involved in a single vehicle accident. Unknown extent of injuries at this time.
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1: Okay, I'm clear. Last chance, go ahead.
3: Found him.

0: 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The Hillary entrance is clear.
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2: Dispatch. Both units. Okay. Was clear. Thank you.
3: SO 343 dispatch and three and headquarters.
2: 343.
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0: And the court is going to be on soon. Columbia Command.
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6: 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We'll be clear of the scene on 9th, one patient, non emergency Memorial Main.
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0: Dispatching to Memorial EMS Engine 4, Memorial EMS Engine 4, EMR at 2011 Northwest 27th Street, 2011 Northwest 27th Street, for a 67-year-old male conscious and breathing with blood in his urine.
1: We're clearing it around.

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1: Yes, ma'am. 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So can you go ahead and get a Kirk's unit heading out this way?
0: You know the patient information?
1: Negative, not at this time.
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1: Roger, good copy. We're working patient information time now.
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1: Alpha.

I've got a call coming in at 68 Northwest Sandy Trail Lane. 68 Northwest Sandy Trail Lane. Made contact with Landon, reference an ex-coworker. He was driving by his house, texting him, using her child's phone, all kinds of things. The threats have not gotten violent right now, but they are escalating. He lost contact.

0: 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Dispatch Bellevue out to 356 Bellevue Road on a carbon monoxide alarm.
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0: Patient's been loaded with current CMS for transport to Comanche County, Maine. 4-cylinder 3 has been released. Joe, Engine 3, clear the same return to quarters.
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Dispatch to Memorial EMS, India Home of First Responders. Memorial EMS, India Home of First Responders. EMR at 23254 Southwest Baseline Road, 23254 Southwest Baseline Road for a 20-year-old female, conscious and breathing, having a seizure. All traffic will be on Fire Ground 3, Fire Ground 3, first stage at 1546.

0: 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All traffic will be on Fire Ground 3, Fire Ground 3, second page at 1547.
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2: 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We'll be back tonight. Two citations were issued.

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0: Force R1050 on a Teresa Erlene Gibson. Valid E-David on her. Expiration is going to be 8 of 28. Or 29, also 1050. It's going to be on a gray 2020 Chevy Equinox. 9 of 26 expiration. Your insurance confirmed through Old American.
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0: over the last couple of years from his ex-wife. It is ongoing in Yukon, but he's adamant to talk to CCSO here. He's just 21.
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0: 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That's 405-698-8510.
1: 10-4.

0: me out at 4806 Southwest K Avenue, 1017.
1: Okay.

0: Go ahead and clear that other 21 with Brittany.
1: If it clear it, correct. I'm clear.

Dispatch to Kirk's Ambulance, Engine 5, Kirk's Ambulance, Engine 5, respond to EMR 6442 Northwest Columbia, 6442 Northwest Columbia. Have a 65-year-old male, not alert, is breathing, had passed out in the driveway, awaiting for call to code.

and Kirk's ambulance. He advised this male is now up and walking, seems disoriented. RP states that he does have blood on his shirt. She's not sure if this is fall related or not.

0: 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We found the mail further down the street. There is no medical emergency here. You can cancel the en route ambulance dislocation.
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to Memorial Ambulance Central 1. Memorial Ambulance Central 1, respond to EMR 8, Southwest 7th Street, 8 Southwest 7th Street. Have a 77-year-old female conscious with difficulty breathing. She is wearing a black jacket and ripped top. We do have information on this. This female has been banned from Memorial Hospital for unwanted guests. She's going to be across from the Catholic Church. States that she's having asthma attacks.

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Be en route to Central and Rogers, Northwest Central Drive and Northwest Rogers Lane for a traffic collision with injuries.

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0: 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I've got alarms going off of First National Bank of Fletcher, 401 Cole. Yeah, say 401 West Cole for First National Bank.
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0: Nine and 58, 49 and 58. He's in a blue Ford F-150 with a boat in the turning lane. He doesn't know what happened, but his vehicle is completely 10-7. He's got his hazards on.
3: Okay, 10-4, there you go.

Dispatch to Memorial EMS, Medicine Park First Responders, Memorial EMS, Medicine Park First Responders, EMR at 257 East Lake Drive, 257 East Lake Drive for a 36-year-old male, conscious and breathing, stung by a flying insect. All traffic will be on fire ground 3, fire ground 3, first page at 1726.

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1: 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What fire ground are you going to?
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0: just passed this message to Park 24. What was the numericals on that address, please?
1: 257.
2: Joe Message Park on clean.
1: Dispatch, okay.

Yes, sir. We have a patient update for you. We have a 36-year-old male. He's conscious and breathing. Complaint of a bee sting on the nose, or a bug sting on the nose. Blood pressure of 112 over 80, heart rate of 150, O2 of 95. The epi was administered about 10 or 15 minutes ago by the spouse.

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1: Good.
0: I'm going to be 97 on that disabled truck with the pontoon boat at 49 and 58. They are going to be in the eastbound lane to turn north on 49 onto 58, and they do have help here right now, so I'm just standing by for traffic.
1: I'm clear.

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1: Okay.

We have a 1066 at 121 East, or excuse me, East Street in Elgin. 121 E is in Edward Street in Elgin. It's the living room indoor camera.

0: Cayuga Nation, Oklahoma tag. Charles Victor 0121 should come back to a white Ford Super Duty.
1: What's your 20?
0: Going to be Highway 58 just north of Latonka's day use area.

0: 332 goes.
1: 332, have a theft of four-wheeler complaint. Looks like this one was also from yesterday at 4 Redford Street, number 4 Redford Street in the Lake Ellsworth subdivision. I'm in contact with the Larry Watson. I've got his phone number if you want to try calling him again.
0: 10-4.
1: Alright, it's going to be 580-695-4970. Again, 580-695-4970.
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1: 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This is Bell, you're in. 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

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Kirk CMS engine 2. Have an EMR, the Woodgate Apartments, apartment 15. The address is 2530 Southwest G, as in George, Avenue, apartment 15, for a 59-year-old male, conscious with difficulty breathing.

0: Black Hawk Station that's transporting to Memorial Maine. Can you re-identify?
1: Clear, whenever you have it, one.